love again. Take off your coat.

If you should ask me the amount in my bank account, I'd have to confess that I'm slipping. But that don't worry me.

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Oh, I love to climb a mountain and to reach the highest peak, but it doesn't thrill me half so much as dancing cheek to cheek. Oh, I love to go out fishing in a

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I don't care how the weather vane points. 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

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They were causing us down.

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Enjoy many channels.